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5: Hey there, I'm Brett Thomas. Donald Trump says he's not happy with the latest proposal to end the war with Iran. The US president is attempting to bypass a legal deadline to gain congressional approval to continue the conflict, claiming hostilities have terminated due to the ceasefire.
6: They're extremely disjointed. They're not able to get along with each other as leaders. They don't know who the leader is. Their military has been defeated.
5: The Northern Territory chief minister expects to see charges laid today, possibly within hours, following the death of a five-year-old girl. 47-year-old Jefferson Lewis has been arrested after the body of Kumanjai Little Baby was located.
7: They're being left to do their important work and no one wants to jeopardise anything that gets in the way of bringing the person who did this to justice.
5: Leah Finocchiaro on 7 there. A 64-year-old has been charged with allegedly pointing a laser at a police aircraft in Sydney's west last night, and a new survey shows Aussies overwhelmingly want to see the fuel excise cut extended until the end of September.
4: Clean clothes, a warm shower, a conversation. 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
5: An unwanted record for Melbourne Storm, slumping to a club record 7th loss in a row overnight to the Dolphins. While the Bulldogs have dropped 3 on the bounce, the Cowboys beating them 28-12 overnight. Coach Cam Ciraldo is searching for answers.
8: Yeah, we're in a bit of a spot at the moment where clearly we're a bit low on confidence, and we need to remember that there was a lot of good stuff in that first 60 minutes.
5: And in Formula One, Aussie Oscar Piastri has qualified 3rd ahead of the Miami sprint race. McLaren teammate Lando Norris starts from pole.
4: Treat mum to a magical day at the Psychic and Holistic Fair. 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
9: Today on the Gold Coast, showers with a top of 26, down to 19 tonight. And tomorrow, a possible shower with a high of 26. 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
19: Hey, it's Annie, and you might know me as the producer from Bronte and Lakey. We are live at the Bonsoy Gold Coast Pro, presented by GWM. And look, there's so much going on down here today. The surfers are already out competing, but also there's heaps of entertainment here. I saw the Skeggs are going to be playing tomorrow, as well as the Jungle Giants, Lime Cordiel, and Young Franco will be performing today. So if you're not into surfing, like me, I know nothing about surfing. I'm just going to be super transparent with you. I don't know anything about surfing. So if you're like me, we're about to learn a whole lot today.

But if you are a pro, well, I'm going to be talking to all the people that you want to hear from as well. So it's going to be something for everybody. Headline, head to Snapper Rocks for the Bonzoi Gold Coast Pro, presented by GWM, May 1st to May 11th. 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
1: Hey, it's Annie, and I am down here at the Bonsai Gold Coast Pro presented by GWM. And let me tell you, it is amazing down here. So many people have showed up to support the guys in the water as well. The weather is great in the Gold Coast at the moment. We've got the sun. It's actually quite hot. I made the mistake of wearing a long sleeve today. So don't be like me, dress appropriately. I just had a chat as well with Jake from WSL, who's the Vice President of Marketing and Media, and he taught me what to look out for when we're watching these surfers. So there's going to be two surfers in the water for 35 minutes to show us their best stuff, and they're scored on the two best waves. So then they're judged on like things like variety, cool tricks, if they get a barrel, or if they play along the lip of the wave, and the winner goes into the next heat. He's also on a mission right now to find me a pro surfer to get an interview with. So we will be talking to some of the best down here because the world's best are here. So if you want to come join the vibe, head to Snapper Rocks for the Bonsai Gold Coast Pro presented by GWM from May 1st to May 11th. There's something for everyone down here, so get on down here.

0: this up. With New Religion, I felt very abandoned by the music business. I turned to myself and try to find, like, why did I start? Like, why am I making music? And music has always just been that stable factor for me.
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1: Hey, you're with Annie down here at the Gold Coast Pro, presented by GWM. It's happening from the 1st to the 11th, and there's so much here happening. It's not just about the surfing, from live music to beachside screenings. There's something for everyone at Snapper this long weekend. So come for the waves and stay for the atmosphere, the entertainment, and the unbeatable beachside energy. I mean, just come and see this weather right now. We haven't seen the sun in so long, and it's actually hot down here, so dress appropriately. They've just finished a heat in the water. I'm learning so much about surfing here, so we will chat to a pro surfer soon. I don't know who it will be yet, so we're going to find that out together. You're on 90.9 CFM.
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3: 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While some servos are selling it as low as $174, the average for diesel sits around $248. 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

0: Look, it's a pretty epic down here because we haven't had a championship in almost 10 years. It was back in 2019 when there was a Challenger Series, so not even a championship. Now, this is the start of the Championship Series here in Australia, and they're going to go all over the world and finish in Hawaii, obviously. It's iconic there. But next stop is New Zealand. So the guys are out in the water right now. They're being judged. You can watch it live on YouTube, heads up. And I've also got Will Hayden-Smith coming to tell us more about what the waves are like today and what we should be looking out for in this series. That's all coming up. So head to Snap of the Rocks for the Bonzoi Gold Coast Pro presented by GWM from May 1st to May 11th. There's so much to do down here. So if you don't know anything about surfing, that's okay because that's me here today and we're learning heaps. But if you're a pro and you know what you're looking for, I'm about to talk to the coolest people here as we have world champions down here today at Snap of the Rocks. So come on down because the weather's great. You're on 90.9 CFM.
1: 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Keep your distance. Take extra care on unfamiliar roads. And keep your phone out of sight. 90.9 CFM traffic.
2: Wanting another look at those roads as we kick off the long weekend. Delays building southbound on the M1 through Arundel and Coomera. Hooker Boulevard still seeing those usual delays through Broadbeach Waters. Ashmore Road with still delays in Benowa. Gold Coast Highway sticky in both directions through Bigger Waters. Patchy conditions on Reedy Creek Road in Varsity Lakes. Narang Broadbeach Road slow through Carrara and Southport Burley Road remaining under speed southbound through Burley Waters. Pet emergency this long weekend. 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
14: Hey there, I'm Brett Thomas. Donald Trump has rejected Iran's latest proposal to end the war. The US president will need to seek congressional approval to resume a bombing raid, though, but it doesn't sound like that will deter him.
15: Do we want to go and just blast the hell out of him and finish him forever, or do we want to try and make a deal? I mean, those are the options.
16: Do you want to go blast the hell out of him?
15: I'd prefer not. On a human basis, I'd prefer not, but that's the option.
14: Despite there being no end in sight, Australia's fuel reserves remain strong, according to the Energy Minister. Chris Bowen's expecting no disruption to supply this month.
17: I can also tell you that we have 4 billion litres of fuel locked in and contracted to be delivered to Australia over the next 4 weeks.
14: Another test for One Nation's resurgence in the Nepean by-election in Victoria today. It's a race between Pauline Hanson's party and Liberal. Labor isn't contesting the seat. And charges are expected to be laid today for the alleged murder of five-year-old girl Kumanjai Little Baby that sparked riots in Alice Springs.
18: No one chooses diabetes, but it takes just 1 minute to check your risk. Visit the Diabetes Australia website and complete the Type 2 Diabetes Risk Calculator today.
14: Melbourne Storm's in a position it's never been in before in the NRL, slumping to a club record 7 losses in a row last night, going down to the Dolphins 28-10 at Suncorp Stadium. Skipper Harry Grant says the only way out is through hard work on the track.
19: Probably two parts of it, off the field and on the field, and at the moment we've got to fix some stuff on the field as well to ease a little bit off the field, I think.
14: Double delight for Queensland clubs overnight. Along with the Dolphins, the Cowboys beat the Bulldogs 28-13.
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3: Today on the Gold Coast, showers with a top of 26, down to 19 tonight. And tomorrow, a possible shower with a high of 26. 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
1: Morning, you're with Annie. You might know me as Producer Annie from Bronte and Lakey. I am here hanging out down at Snapper Rocks for the Bonsai Gold Coast Pro presented by GWM. And we're watching some pro surfing right now. There's two guys in the water in one of the heats. The weather's amazing down here. But hey, if you're not into surfing, honestly, I know nothing about surfing, but we're learning about it today. We are surrounded by the world's best, so we're meeting so many cool people. As well, there's heaps of entertainment here. They have got the Skegs playing tomorrow in a free event. As well, tonight, festival vibes continue with WSL presenting Here Comes the Sun at Queen Elizabeth Park, featuring the Jungle Giants, Lime Cordial, and Young Franco. Those are some of my favorite Australian artists. So if you are in the area, you need to come down, watch some cool people in the water surfing, and then watch some cool people perform some of your favorite songs. That's right here. Head to Snapper Rocks for the Bonsai Gold Coast Pro presented by GWM, happening from May 1st to the 11th.

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1: Hey, it's Annie, and man, is it amazing down here at Snapper Rocks today for the Bonsai Gold Coast Pro presented by GWM. It's happening from May 1st to the 11th. The sun is out. It's actually hot. I'm so shocked because I swear the last few days here on the Goldie, it's been raining every like couple of minutes and then the sun comes out, but not today. We have got sunshine down here as well. There's a CFM activation where you can win some awesome prizes like AirPods, speakers, toys in this ball pit prize pool. So you just got to come down and have a go. There's so much happening around here, not just the surfing, which is honestly amazing. I've been learning a bit of the lingo like gnarly, dude, shuckers. I don't even think I qualify though as a kook yet, which is what they call an inexperienced surfer. But we're going to learn heaps about the surfing culture as well as the entertainment down here. So head on down. This is 90.9 CFM.

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1: Hey, it's Annie. You might know me as producer Annie with Bronte and Lakey. I am down here live at Snapper Rocks for the Bonsai Gold Coast Pro presented by GWM. And we're in the middle of Heat 10, Round 2. We've got about 7 minutes and 30 seconds left. The guys are doing amazing out there. The tricks are insane. I am very impressed. Maybe I should take up surfing after this. I've been learning so much down here. It's crazy. The beach is full of people. So if you are going to head down here, I would come prepared to spend a bit of time finding a park and walking over. It is amazing down here. The view, the weather, you just can't complain. This is the coolest thing ever. Plus, it's not just about the surfing. There's so much to do here, like live music, beachside screenings, and more. All happening from May 1st to the 11th. So come on down. Plus, check out the stores. I know that CFM has an activation going where you can win AirPods, speakers, toys in their ball pit prize pool. So that's pretty cool. I definitely want to give it a shot to get those AirPods as well. Amazing drinks, Sunny Brands, Rashi Brands, you name it, they've got it here, and it's the perfect way to spend your long weekend right here at the Snapper Rocks for the Bonsai Gold Coast Pro presented by GWM, May 1st to the 11th. 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
1: Hey, it's Annie. You might know me as producer Annie with Bronte and Lakey, and I am down here at Snapper Rocks for the Bonsai Gold Coast Pro presented by GWM. And we're just watching now Heat 10 round 3, and we've got Jack Robinson, who has just about to catch his first wave. It looks amazing down here. So many people on the beach. To the right of me, there's even people on the rocks. So I know it's hard to get a bit of a good view, but be safe out there, because I've seen a few people almost get taken out by a few waves. It's amazing atmosphere down here. Even if you don't know about surfing, there's something for everyone. There's heaps of coffee places, heaps of places to get stuff to eat, as well as some cool sunnies and rashies and all that kind of stuff, as we're so lucky here on the Gold Coast to live near the beach. Plus entertainment, like tonight they've got the Jungle Giants, Lime Cordial and Young Franco playing at Queen Elizabeth Park. That is awesome. That's presented by WSL, Here Comes the Sun. So head to Snapper Rocks for the Bonsai Gold Coast Pro presented by GWM on May 1st to the 11th. 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
2: Good afternoon. We got a fresh accident on Kambari Avenue near Smith Street in Southport with delays on the approach. Otherwise, delays building southbound on the M1 through Arundel, Southport, Orang Road. Also seeing delays there through Southport. Hooker Boulevard still seeing those delays through Broadbeach Waters, Ashmore Road with a few delays too in Benowa. Congestion on the Gold Coast Highway still through Biggera Waters. And patchy conditions on Reedy Creek Road in Varsity Lakes. 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
3: Hey there, I'm Brett Thomas. The federal government continues to call for an end to the war with Iran after Donald Trump rejected the latest peace proposal overnight.
4: It would be good if this situation is resolved for the world. As soon as it's resolved, the world economy can get back to more normal

0: levels. It won't happen overnight. Even if the Straits of Hormuz open tonight, there would still be impacts on supply chains.
1: Energy Minister Chris Bowen also delivered another fuel update. There's currently 43 days worth of petrol reserves, 33 of diesel and 22 days of jet fuel. Waiting for charges to be laid against a 47-year-old man accused of murdering 5-year-old Kumanjai little baby that sparked riots in Alice Springs. The NT Chief Minister Leah Finocchiaro telling Seven she doesn't want it to overshadow the help given to find the missing girl's body.
2: That riotous behaviour does not define the incredible community support and coming together that we saw over the last week.
1: And voting is underway in the Victorian seat of Nepean. With Labor not contesting, it's a big test for One Nation.
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1: Amid revelations, Craig Bellamy is dealing with a neurodegenerative disorder. He sat out the post-match press conference after the Storm's 28-10 loss to the Dolphins last night. Football manager Frank Panisi stepped in and says it didn't stop Bellamy from calling the shots during the match.
4: Been a big week for Craig. It's been a couple of big weeks. So with respect, he was never coming in tonight, win, lose or draw. He's been through a lot with his family. I just think we gave him an opportunity just not worry about tonight.
1: Storm, though, slumping to a club record 7th loss in a row while the Cowboys beat the Dogs in the other match.
3: Treat mum to a magical day at the Psychic and Holistic Fair. 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
5: Showers for the rest of today on the Gold Coast. Tonight down to 19 and tomorrow showers with a high of 26. 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
8: Hey, you're with Annie. I'm live down here at Snapper Rocks for the Bonsoy Gold Coast Pro presented by GWM. And honestly, the vibes here are insane. I know I've been quite transparent today by saying that I know nothing about surfing, but I feel like it's just become my new favorite thing. The atmosphere down here is insane. There's so many people here all along the beach, all watching the surf. We've got an Aussie that just finished in the water and did amazing. So, and I've got Will Hayden-Smith coming up to teach us about the surf and what I need to look out for so I can become that pro who knows everything about surfing. He's from WSL Tours and Competitions. That's coming up next on 90.9 CFM.

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1: Hey, it's Annie and I'm down here live at Snapper Rocks for the Bonsai Gold Coast Pro presented by GWM. And it is insane down here. Coming up, I've got Will Hayden Smith. He's going to teach me all about what's happening out in the surf. The atmosphere is absolutely insane. So many people down here. So if you are planning to come hang out, because it's not all about the surfing today, they've also got beachside screenings as well as live music. I'm talking the Jungle Giants and Lime Cordial, some iconic Australian brands. So head on down. But if you are, just know you're going to have to spend some time finding a park because so many people are down here and the weather is great. So if you're planning on doing it, head to Snapper Rocks for the Bonsai Gold Coast Pro presented by GWM from May 1st to the 11th. 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
5: 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Like, wait, babe, let me ask your pardon. This ain't Gucci, this is Prada, darling. 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
2: Hey, you're with Annie. I am the producer of Bronte and Lakey, so you might have heard me as producer Annie, but I am down here live at Snapper Rocks for the Bonsai Gold Coast Pro presented by GWM. It's happening from May 1st to the 11th, and I'm hanging right now with Will Hayden Smith from WSL Tours and Competitions. Will, I've heard you're an expert.
3: I am a bit of an expert in professional surfing. My job is traveling to surf competitions, so a lot of my friends and family are jealous of what I get to do for a living.
2: This is insane. I actually said this earlier. I can't believe this is people's jobs, just to be out in the water

0: doing amazing things. Now, I've never been to a surfing competition before. So what are we looking for? What are these guys being judged on?
1: Well, you are very lucky to be at the world famous Snapper Rocks. It's seriously one of the most iconic and famous surfing destinations in the world. And on the Gold Coast, we're lucky enough that it's in our backyard. And so we have surfers in the water, and what they do, they're judged on speed, power, and flow, and their combination of maneuvers. So that all sounds pretty fancy, but if you're enjoying watching what they're doing, they're probably going to get a pretty good score, is how I break it down.
0: Oh, so if I like it, they're probably winning.
1: Yeah, yeah.
0: Okay.
1: And the crowd reactions are pretty good. We saw Gold Coaster Liam O'Brien earlier today. He got a nice barrel ride, and the crowd went crazy for it. So the crowd's a pretty good indicator if it's a good score too.
0: The surf in general is insane here. I've never seen big waves like this. I didn't know we got this on the Gold Coast.
1: I know, we're very lucky. We've got a perfect swell lining up. So we do have a 10-11 day competition window, but some days the surf's dead flat and we can't even run. Luckily, on day one of the window yesterday, we had a great day, and this is day two and we're having another big day, and we're probably going to run this thing out in 4 days.
0: Oh my goodness, that's insane. And then your next stop is New Zealand, but with you saying that it's happened here and there's some days that it might not happen, that happened last year where you guys had to go up north a bit, right? To Burley.
1: Yes. Well, last year we had that cyclone that hit the Gold Coast, remember? And the sandbars here at Snapper were completely dug out. So what we actually did is we relocated to Burley, and Burley has those cobblestone rocks.
0: Yeah.
1: And it actually holds the sand and the swell a bit better in those conditions. But Snapper Rocks is where we want to be. We love Burley. We love all the Gold Coast beaches, but Snapper Rocks is the world famous event, and we haven't had a championship tour here since since 2019. So
0: almost 10 years.
1: Yeah, it's so good to be back. You can see that the Gold Coast crowd love being here. There must be 10,000 people here.
0: I know. And they're like all colourful along the sand line. They're even up on the rocks there. I'm a bit nervous for the guys way out there because the waves do crash over those rocks.
1: Yes, the kids out on the rocks are getting splashed like they're on a roller coaster on the Gold Coast.
0: They want to be as close to the action as possible. It's pretty cool as well because we've got so many Aussies competing in this world tour.
1: Yeah, we have Jack Robinson. He's in the water right now. He actually...
0: Red Rashi, right?
1: Red Rashi is, yep. Jack Robbo. He actually is from WA, but he's living in Cabarita, which we'll claim as a part of the Gold Coast. Yep. It's close enough. So we'll claim his as one of our locals. But we just saw Connor O'Leary finish. He won his heat just before. And we'll have some of our women surfers coming up in the afternoon. Stephanie Gilmore.
0: Oh,
1: the
0: Gold
1: queen
0: Coast.
1: Of snappers.
0: Yes.
1: She's from the Gold Coast. She actually won her heat yesterday afternoon. So she'll be back in there this afternoon. And then we're just going to keep running through heats all until about 5 o'clock this afternoon.
0: Ready to back it up. I do have one silly question for you, because all I see is them already out in the water. How do they get out in the water? Are they being toured out like on the jet skis, or do they just swim out?
1: So what they do, they actually jump off the rocks in between the waves. So they run and they jump off the rocks to start their heat, and then they surf all the way down. And this next section of rocks is called Little Marley. And then the jet skis pick them up and take them back out. So they get about 30, 35 minutes for their heats. And whoever scores the best two waves wins the heat. So,
0: And again, we're looking for speed.
1: Speed, power, flow, combination of major maneuvers. But yeah, we just want to see something really cool, basically.
0: Amazing. I feel like I'm fully a part of it. Do I start using the lingo now, like gnarly and stuff?
1: Yeah, you can say gnarly and you gnarly, can throw shakas and you can say... If someone's asked you how many waves you got, you never say the exact number. You just say a couple.
0: A couple. Okay, cool. I am ready to get out there.
1: And get a couple.
0: Yes, and get a couple. Thank you so much, Will. You've taught me so much.
1: No worries. Thanks for coming to the Bontoi Gold Coast Pro.
0: Yeah, it's amazing here. So if you want to get a part of the action, head down to Snapper Rocks for the Bontoi Gold Coast Pro, presented by GWM from May 1st to the 11th. 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
1: Hey, you're with Annie. You might know me as producer Annie with Bronte and Lakey in the mornings. I'm here live at Snapper Rocks for the Bonsai Gold Coast Pro presented by GWM. And I have spotted a pretty big champion. It's Dane. He won World Junior. Is that correct, Dane?
2: That is correct.
1: Over in the Philippines, you were telling me.
2: Yeah, over in the Philippines. It was earlier in the year. It was my first ever World Juniors and, ended up getting the win.
1: Okay, so this is my first ever time being at a surfing comp and I'm very impressed by what I'm seeing. How did you get into surfing?
2: My dad's a huge surfer. He's from Raglan in New Zealand, where the next stop on the CT actually is.
1: Yeah.
2: And he's always absolutely loved it. And, it just came down naturally to me when I was about 2 years old, and I've been doing it ever since.
1: So you were put in the water pretty much straight away.
2: Yep.
1: You're a Gold Coast local too.
2: Yep, from Fingalheads, but spend most of my time over in Coolangatta.
1: Okay, so where's your favourite place to practice, I guess?
2: It's pretty hard to go past D-Bar, just over the road.
1: Yep.
2: I spent a lot of time at Snap when I was a kid, but now the crowds are just out of hand, so I don't really tap in too much.
1: And who's your favourite that you've seen today?
2: There's been a few. Couple of the Aussie boys, Cal Robson, Liam, had some massive wins. And
1: okay.
2: Also Matias Hurdy, he's from Brazil, one of my mates, and he was on fire today. So.
1: And yeah. What makes it epic? What makes an epic wave? How are you competing? What's the vibe out there?
2: For Snapper right now, the bank is so good, and we've got perfect waves for the event. And it's pretty tricky to get that lucky at some of these comps, and so sick to see the best in the world just going at it. And a lot of variation from the lads. It's gone really crazy.
1: It's insane how many people have turned up here too, hey?
2: Yeah, this is one of the biggest, I think this is the biggest crowd I've seen all year since Bells and Margs, but Snapper, you know, it doesn't get more iconic than this, and it's warm weather, it's nice, everyone's down here and it's sick.
1: So how long until we'll see you out here in this competition?
2: Hopefully in a year's time.
1: Year's time?
2: Yeah, I've got the challenger.
1: What's a junior age range?
2: The juniors is under 21s.
1: Okay, yep. Sick.
2: Yep.
1: Awesome. Is that because, like, legally in America you can only drink and Hawaii is, like, the big place, right?
2: Yeah, kind of, but it's just more two separate little divisions.
1: Yeah.
2: You start off with the juniors, work your way up, and yeah.
1: Awesome.
2: Try and get there.
1: Well, this is insane. I'm very impressed. Congrats, Dane.
2: Thank
1: and
2: you.
1: I can't wait to see you out there in a year's time. Thanks, Dane, for the chat. And thank you for hanging out with me today, because that's a wrap down here at Snapper Rocks. If you're not already down here, head on down because the sun is out. You're on 90.9 CFM.
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4: Pacific Motorway running pretty slow at the moment in your southbound direction. You can expect about 15-20 minute delays there heading south from Upper Coomera through until at least Narang there. Northbound on the M1 there, not looking too bad. Pretty slow on the Gold Coast Highway from Surfers Paradise down to Broadbeach, and some delays also around Hooker Boulevard and the intersection with Southport Burley Road. 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
5: Hey there, I'm Brett Thomas. Details of Iran's latest peace proposal haven't been released publicly, but Donald Trump says there are parts of it he can't accept.
6: Right now we have negotiations going on. They're not getting there. They are very disjointed. They're extremely disjointed. They're not able to get along with each other as leaders. They don't know who the leader is. Their military has been defeated.
5: The rejection comes as the energy minister delivered another fuel update. While supply remains steady, Chris Bowen isn't ruling out more support for truckies struggling with soaring diesel prices.
7: We will always consider what further actions are necessary to provide businesses with support through this very difficult period.
5: And Aussies are also likely to start paying more for cosmetics like lipstick and moisturisers due to the blockade in the Strait of Hormuz. And the Northern Territory Chief Minister expects to see charges laid today following the alleged murder of a 5-year-old girl near Alice Springs.
8: No one chooses diabetes, but it takes just 1 minute to check your risk. Visit the Diabetes Australia website and complete the Type 2 Diabetes Risk Calculator today.
5: A mixed bag of tips for today's matchup between the Gold Coast and Canberra. The Titans host the Raiders at Cebus Super Stadium. Triple M's Aaron Wood says the loss of a key playmaker has changed his mind about how that clash will play out.
9: I did tip the Raiders early in the week, but when I seen the news of young Ethan Strange, is massive. It's a massive out. I think KO Weeks goes to 5'8". Laurie goes to fullback. I just think going up there, they've got a lot of players still injured and a couple suspended in Hudson Young. I just think we're going to tip the Gold Coast Titans.
5: And Aussie Oscar Piastri has qualified third for the Miami Sprint Race tonight.
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3: Showers for the rest of today on the Gold Coast. Tonight down to 19, and tomorrow showers with a high of 26. 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

0: this up. With New Religion, I felt very abandoned by the music business. 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Like, why am I making music? And music has always just been that stable factor for me.
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Need to do shout outs to the real MVPs this morning. The hardest working team on the Gold Coast was at Starbucks Coomera. You know, the one just off Foxwell there. They were pumping out the drive-thrus. They were pumping out the in-person coffees. It was amazing to see. Somba now playing at 90.9. 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
4: Over Oakenau, our car is causing some delays at the moment. It's heading northbound on the Pacific Motorway at Ormo there, and also in your southbound lanes. Still pretty slow coming through Coomera until Narang, with about 15-minute delays there. The run on the Gold Coast Highway, pretty slow in each direction through Surfers Paradise, and those delays are stretching down to Broadbeach. Some delays still existing also on Hooker Boulevard and around South Port Burley Road. 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
14: Well, hello, Gold Coast. 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Cara Coomera, your share in $100,000. 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
15: Oh my gosh. 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
14: Where would be your dream destination?
15: If I was going to go crazy, Bora Bora. 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

0: 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Sammy from Runaway Bay would not mind 100K. Your share of it, babe?
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1: You're a single mama?
0: Yes, I am. Like, it would change so much to me. Like, I need a new car and that too. 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I could, I'll take the kids on a holiday. They've never been on a plane as well. Like, there's so much you can do.
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1: 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And a big happy Mother's Day to Emma at Talai for tomorrow.
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1: 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I saw it the other night. It was so good.
2: Oh, really? Oh, my gosh. Like, it's hard because I have a two-year-old as well, and it's 100 miles an hour for me at the moment.
1: Yeah, fair enough, babe. Got to get your mum in to do the babysitting on Mother's Day. Now, if you happen to be my baby daddy and you're listening to this, I'm a size Alma BB in colour Miami Rose, Louis Vuitton Pack Fair. Just saying. DJ Konski's in next for an 8-minute mashup at 90.9. 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
1: Yeah, that's what we call it. 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
3: Still having up to 20-minute delays at the moment. Heading southbound on the Pacific Motorway, it starts to get slow from around Pimpama with delays there through till at least Narang. Northbound on the M1, not looking too bad at the moment. It is still pretty slow through Surfers Paradise on the Gold Coast Highway, and then delays also Gold Coast Highway from Surfers down until Broadbeach, and then still some delays around Hooker Boulevard and South Port Burley Road at the moment. Winter is different at Brisbane Racing Club, and this is our season. Book now for Ladbroke Stradbroke season with 7 epic race days across May and June. 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
2: Pass the hell out of them and finish him forever, or do we want to try and make a deal? I mean, those are the options. On a human basis, I prefer not, but that's the option.
3: Meanwhile, Australia's fuel reserves remain strong, according to Energy Minister Chris Bowen. He's expecting no disruption in supply for the month of May.
4: I can also tell you that we have 4 billion litres of fuel locked in and contracted to be delivered to Australia over the next 4 weeks.
3: And charges expected to be laid on suspected child killer Jefferson Lewis this afternoon. The 47-year-old remanded in custody in Darwin following the death of 5-year-old Kumanjaya Little Baby in Alice Springs.
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3: New Zealand jumped the ditch, taking on Parramatta at Combank Stadium, the Savo. The Wires on a 3-game winning streak, and listeners Luke Keary and Alan Woods reckon the Warriors' form will continue.
6: I love what they're doing at the moment. 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I think he'd be a little smoky for Origin, Woods.
7: Big chance he's in the pitch. And I think it's Luke Metcalf's back, so yep. 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
7: So, yeah, I'm going Warriors.
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8: Showers for the rest of today on the Gold Coast. Tonight down to 19, and tomorrow showers with a high of 26. 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
2: Yeah, Cash Cannon, more like Bronte. 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
1: 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Well done.
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4: 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Surely. 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Oh. 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Oh, my God, I can fix my car and pay my rego. I've got a list a mile long. Like, the toilet was at the top, but it just keeps on coming.
2: Oh, the things you can do when you win your share in our $100,000 payday. 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I give away another winning code word at 4 o'clock. So get that listener app ready to go to enter it on. It is that simple to be winning a share

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3: 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Yeah, coming up, the Hot Hits Hot 20 from 5 o'clock, but no Lauren this week. Who are you?
17: I'm Sam Fisher.
3: 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What do you think is going to be number one?
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0: 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I want you to put on your apple bottom jeans and boots with the fur, because Flo Rida's Low is playing. 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
4: Run on the Pacific Motorway, now looking pretty good. No big delays or incidents there in each direction. A nice clear run between Yatala and Burleigh. Still is a bit slow looking on the Gold Coast Highway, mostly with those delays through Surfers Paradise in each direction. Some of those delays on the Gold Coast Highway do stretch from Surfers down to Broadbeach, and still some minor delays around the intersection mostly with Southport Burleigh Road and also Hooker Boulevard. Craving a little extra, add a $3 taco to your order at GYG. 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

0: Coachella 2026, and I've got to say, to see Madonna back on stage, absolutely huge. She's got a new album, Confessions 2, dropping July. The very first single off it is her teaming up with some Sappy C. It's called Bring Your Love, and it is fat disco beat Madonna, like we loved in the noughties. 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
2: Hello there. 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We've got your share in $100,000. 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
4: 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Who are you?
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0: listening to your number one hit music station. We are minutes away from counting down the 20 biggest tunes in the country with the hot hits. Hot 20. Now, normally it's Nick and Lauren. No Lauren this week. So, Nick, we've got a very special co-host, singer-songwriter Sam Fisher. Set to be a whole bunch of fun. It's next.
1: Turn up the music.
2: Yeah.
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5: We've still got a few delays at the moment on the Gold Coast Highway. It's mostly as you're coming through Surfers Paradise there, the slow run in each direction. Some of those delays also on the Gold Coast Highway are from Surfers down to Broadbeach. Minor delays still around Hooker Boulevard and Southport Burley Road, mostly at the intersection there. The run on the M1, though, not looking too bad. Mostly clear Pacific Motorway in each direction between Yatala and Burley. 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
5: G'day there, it's Mike Humphrey with you. Donald Trump says he's not happy with Iran's latest peace proposal.
6: Right now we have negotiations going on. They're not getting there. They are very disjointed. They're extremely disjointed. They're not able to get along with each other as leaders.
5: The US president there criticising Tehran's leadership. Meanwhile, Australia's $12 billion cosmetics industry could see a surge in prices due to the ongoing war. Petrochemical derivatives from crude oil, the main ingredients for products such as lipstick. Australians spend over $450 on cosmetics each year, with experts warning of a price hike in a matter of months. And polls open for one more hour in the Victorian state seat of Nepean, the by-election forced on by the resignation of Liberal MP and former tennis star Sam Groth. Labor not contesting the seat, with the vote seen as a major test for the Liberals. Pauline Hanson's One Nation campaigning hard. Victoria's statewide poll now just 6 months away.
7: No one chooses diabetes, but it takes just 1 minute to check your risk. Visit the Diabetes Australia website and complete the Type 2 Diabetes Risk Calculator today.
5: Final preparations at CommBank Stadium, with Parramatta hosting an informed New Zealand. The Wires making no changes on game day. The Eels adding Kelmer Tuolungi to the starting lineup, with Charlie Gamer to warm the pine on the bench. Utility Dylan Walker also given the green light after failing to see out last week's game against Manly. And more injury drama for the Cowboys, with star Jeremiah Nanai sidelined with a shoulder injury in their game against the Bulldogs. It comes after Nanai returned to playing 2 weeks ago after a reconstruction on that very same shoulder.
8: Treat Mum to a magical day at the Psychic and Holistic Fair. Have psychic readings, aura photos and shop Mystic Market stalls this Mother's Day weekend at Carrara Markets.
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9: Showers for the rest of today on the Gold Coast. Tonight down to 19, and tomorrow showers with a high of 26. 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
4: Oh yes, welcome to the Hot Hits Hot 20, the 20 biggest hits of the week. We are ready to go, but normally alongside me is my dear friend Lauren Barry, who is here with me every night. She's not here, and I looked all around the building, and I was like, oh, can't find anyone to do the show with. Then I went to every artist in Australia. No one was available. And then Sam Fisher just happened to be walking around the building.
5: Hello.
6: What's up? Sam Fisher was walking around the building, and he will say yes to literally anything.
4: He
6: said, if you won't play my music on the radio, I will be on there. Okay, I'll play it myself.
4: The opening of an envelope. Sam Fisher will be appearing at. Sam is in the country at the moment. The Guy Sebastian shows. Mm-hmm. You are the opening act for them. And the spectacular opening act. And you're featuring the Guy component of it as well.
6: I do. Yes. No, it has been an incredible tour. I will say our first show was in Newcastle, and I wasn't aware that Archie, his 12-year-old son, who was then 11, would get up and blow the socks off of everyone there. And so I really didn't realize I was first of three. That wasn't in my contract, Guy. But I'm happy to be first of three. What a talent.
4: I have really been enjoying the everyone saying, like, it's really nice of Archie to let Guy up at his show.
6: And you know what it is? It's really nice of Archie to let me up. Like, I'm the dregs of this tour.
4: He did not need to do that.
6: No, he did not.
4: But that's the charitable 12-year-old that he is.
6: And

0: Thank God he's so charitable because I need all the charity I can get at this point.
1: We are going to unpack everything that's happening for Sam at the moment very soon, but we have 20 of the hottest hits in the world ready to play. I'm going to play you a few that are trending towards the number one spot, and I want your thoughts. Oh my God. Somba, Homewrecker.
0: Banger.
1: Such a good song.
0: Such a good song.
1: BB Rexha.
0: Come on.
1: Having another moment.
0: Hit the dance floor, as she does. She has, you know what? Every couple of years, you'll find BB.
1: Absolutely. And she will find a dance song and she will put her stamp on it. That could be your number one, or it could be last week's, which Olivia Rodrigo and Drop Dead.
0: Of course it was.
1: The best songwriting I've heard in so long.
0: It's about to be a generational run. Yep. I just know it. She's so cool.
1: This album.
0: Yeah, like, and honestly, dream blunt rotation.
1: And you're living in the UK. You're living in the UK now.
0: Can
1: she's
0: I say
1: like
0: that?
1: Taking this. Yeah, you've said it already. We're live,
0: love it.
1: Baby.
0: Hello.
1: She's taking this UK inspiration, and like it just feels like it's less Americanized. And I've been
0: missing that. I moved to the UK like 2 years ago, and I get it.
1: Yeah,
0: me and Liv.
1: You and Liv.
0: Close
1: you
0: personal friend of mine, Liv.
1: Let's play her right now. Drop Dead was your number one last week. It could do it again. It's the Hot Hits Hot 20 with Nick and Sam Fisher.
2: 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I know.

0: Last week's number one, it is Olivia Rodrigo and Drop Dead. We are into the countdown.
1: The numbers are dropping.
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0: We kick off with your number 20 this week from the brand new album that just dropped. It is Noah Kahan and The Great Divide on the Hot Hits, Hot 20.
3: 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I could

0: Warren and Fever Dream, number 18. 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
1: Banger.
0: It is Nick Kelly, and that voice you just heard is the one and only Sam Fisher. Have you had anything to do with Alex Warren so far? I feel like you guys are from similar ilk.
1: You know what? I wish, but I will say my drummer, Tim, love him. He's playing for Alex Warren right now.
0: So that's
1: my singular degree of separation.
0: I feel like you're at a point in your career and life, though, where you've got a singular degree to kind of everyone.
1: Yeah.
0: You've been surrounded by all these divas.
1: Yeah, you know what? Everyone has a singular degree to everyone. Do you know what I mean?
0: It's so true.
1: Do you know what I mean? We're all like people of this world. We're essentially all from like one singular cell.
0: That's
1: anyway,
0: so true. Okay. We could get so into that, but we've got to talk about gossip.
2: Straight to the source. Hot. Off the press. The Hot Hits with Nick and Lauren.
0: All right, Sam Fisher, there's another countdown on Taylor Swift's website.
1: Yes, I've seen it.
0: Yeah, so the last ones were for like the vinyl drops and like her announcing the album and all that stuff. This one is, it's going to drop tomorrow at some point.
1: Okay.
0: And people are suggesting it might be something to do with Toy Story 5.
1: Oh.
0: So if you look on the countdown, it's all like clouds in the background.
1: Yeah.
0: And they look very similar to the Toy Story universe.
1: Now, is it going to be an original or is she covering You Got a Friend in Me? You know what I mean?
0: Keep going, keep going, keep going.
1: You got a friend in me. I'm Taylor Swift.
0: Perfectly done. I'm kind of hoping it's both. What if we get an original and a cover?
1: A big day. I will say, have you seen all these artists moving their album release dates?
0: I certainly have.
1: I just feel like that only happens when the big mama's coming through.
0: I noticed this week, was it Maisie Peters moved her album back?
1: Bless her. Honestly, Maisie can put out an album whenever she wants and it'll go absolutely bananas because she's...